for the desert dinner face. Pious chase, spirit based. Mind space,

clouded smile, mobile doll, secreted file, deceit denial. Inward spiral, venom vial. Stolen child, fashion style. Stolen child, fashion style. Powdered smile, mobile doll.

in the desert in a place. Highest chase spirit based. Mind spaced. Spider web, silken lace. Ancient pace, headless face, evil grace, sprayed with mace, acid taste, speed with haste. Speed with haste.

the artesian sea, underneath, solid beat, molten heat. Molten heat. Underneath, solid beat.

And a deadly track there from Leah Flanagan. Meanwhile, some other great things that are happening, but part of Vivid 2026 is the museum celebrating Torres Strait Islander artist Brian Robinson. And this is from the 22nd of May to the 13th of June. And as I said, the precinct's being illuminated after dark by a mythical mashup called The Graphic World of Brian Robinson. So this will be a good one. Brings two momentous installations to the museum's waterfront precinct, blending humour, marine life and pop culture icon. So there we go. It's Vivid at the Australian National Maritime Museum. Also, too, don't forget we've got Bangarra. Their latest, their next production is Shelfing. It's going to be in Sydney at the Opera House from the 3rd to the 13th of June. And you can get community tickets for Aboriginal Torres Strait Islander communities. And they're only $25. So just head to bangarra.com.au community ticketing so you can get your tickets for this, which I said kicks off on the 3rd to the 13th of June. They've also got two. They'll be down there in Ngunnawal Ngambra country from the 23rd to the 27th of May. Shelfing, and this is it's a program with three powerful works, Keeping Ground, Brown Boys and She Oaks, which honours our past while looking to the future. So they've got some great choreographers there, Gloria Daniels, two Daniels there,

Yep. Also, too, the exciting news, they've been recognised internationally, and Bangarra's been awarded the Golden Lion for Lifetime Achievement in Dance, and they will be going off to Vienna, yes, from the 17th of July to the 1st of August. So the Golden Lion acknowledges a lifetime body of work and artists who have transformed, evolved and brought new urgency to the language of dance, infusing it with the vital force of their cultures. Historically, awarding to choreographers and dancers, we will become the first company to receive this prestigious honour. And as well as that, getting that honour, they get the company's going and they will be performing. That'll be a European premiere of Francis Ring's deadly works, Terrain. So that's a big congratulations goes out to Bangarra and their dancers. And we're also talking about our music studio here. So this is Residency. Turn your sound into a professional EP, working with industry producers and engineers, professionally produced recordings, mixed and mastered, your vision, our expertise, release our ready EP. So if you've got any questions, all you've got to do is email musicstudio@gadigal.org.au, musicstudio.org.au, and that's for any questions. And that'll be applied by the 5th of June at 5 o'clock. It closes. One EP, real impact. Take your music to the next level, an industry standard EP that showcases your sound and opens doors. Yeah, and that's our Camaragal Music Studio here. So that'll be a good one. There we go. And we're almost to the top of the hour. And as they say, Dementia Australia, with only a few sleeps to go, walking, joggers, runners and volunteers are getting ready for the 2026 Sydney Memory Walk and Jogging. More than 1,230 people have already signed up, and this is going to be happening on Sunday the 24th of May. And it's inspiring to see the Sydney community come together to support 446,500 Australians living with dementia and 1.7 million family members, friends and carers who will support them every day. That's Professor Buchanan says. So if you sign up, just go to www.memorywalk.com.au/event-sydney. And that is the Deadly Walk, Sydney Memory Walk and Jog. So these are just some of the great things that are out there. And we might be able to throw in one more song and maybe a track from our deadly sister Emma Donovan with My Goodness. Take it away, my dear sister.

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1: for the hate.
0: Brother man, brother man,
1: I'ma do what it takes. Brother man, I can do what it takes.
0: Brother man, brother man,
1: for the love.
0: Brother man, brother man,
1: for the heart.
0: Brother man, brother man,
1: against all odds.

0: Yo, yo, yo, what's up, y'all? This is the Michael School, Michael Fronti here from Spearhead. You listen to Coolie Radio, live and deadly. You know what I'm saying?
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1: 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So, yeah, get out there and more information, like it's there, like a Healthy Mob New South Wales, there's heaps to find and resources there too for supports.
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I got homies waiting for me on the other side. I'm not afraid to die, no. 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

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I'm from Sydney. 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